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0: On the first, Black 2022, Toyota Venza, it's owned by the other female subject. Adam Outburden. Second, my RP's car, 2015 Nissan Rogue, current to the RP Tamara and a Todd Dean on Pueblo Heights.
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0: Fed 129, respond tech 3 to adult difficulty breathing at 2120 East Division Street. Fed 129, respond tech 3, adult difficulty breathing, 2120 East Division Street. At last year, room 301.
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0: Cascade, Henry 11, animal problems.
1: Go ahead.
0: At East Fairhaven Avenue and North Regent Street, reporting party advised that there's a female three dogs that have just attacked a cat. Advised the cat appears to be deceased, and the female's moving it out of the roadway.
1: 3 feet.
0: At 1715.

0: Cascade, Henry 3-1, attest.
1: Go ahead.
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2: 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Propane has been isolated outside. 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District units are complete.
0: Appreciate it. 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

0: And Cascade Henry 3-1, at description. The 50-year-old native or Hispanic male wearing a black jacket with high vis stripes, brown shirt, and black pants.
1: Roger.
0: That's 1778.

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1: Cascade active. And Cascade Emery 3-1, some of the subject has left the store now, walking eastbound on the sidewalk.
0: Copy.
1: And 3-1, it sounds like the reporting party only observed him conceal one item, which has been recovered. They are requesting trespass.
0: Copy.
1: At 1719.

Cascade, Henry 8, traffic hazard. Go ahead. Leon Sierra 20 in front of Holiday Market, 87 Nevitt Road. Reporting party buys his vehicles currently disabled, blocking traffic in the turn lane to I-5 northbound. 3-2. At 1722.

and Cascade Henry 8. 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Reporting party will be in a gray 2021 Ford F-150. Also, sounds like he may already have a tow en route. Received.

0: Henry 22 Cascade, I'll be out with the mail at Mattress Firm from Hagen.
1: That's 7224.
0: Henry 22 Cascade, check CAD.
1: 22 go ahead.
0: Check CAD for Michael Smith Jr.
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1: Go ahead.
0: Located Michael Smith Jr. matching with he's flashing with 2 Mary's, 1-4 controlled substance known possession, and 1-4 public use of controlled substance, and clear for additional. Alerts for RSO, gun restriction, convicted felon, alcohol user, domestic violence, theft record, sharps on person, drug user.
1: Received. And can you check his previous trespass history? He's been trespassed.

0: Henry 31, Henry 22, I'm sending a picture your way.
1: Chief Freak, Henry 22, Cascade, I have one detained.
2: Copy, one detained. Also, I am showing he has been trespassed as of September of last year for 1 year.
1: Chief Freak, Henry 22 to Henry 31, did you copy?
0: I copy. I'll be en route to your location.

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0: Suspect has been released from custody. Charges will be referred. You can show me clear, also.
1: Good, it's also.
0: Henry 22 will be out at Hagen.
1: 1740.

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0: I arrived at the jail and I'll be clear.
1: Okay, 47.

Med 55, 55, 21, Delta response on TAC 8 at 805 Park College Place. 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Cross up North Township Street, patient with difficulty breathing, cascade clear 1759.

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0: 10-7-9.

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0: 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Med 14 Bravo response, TAC 6. Area of St. Mary's Place and St. Mary's Drive. This will be GPS located, GPS based fault detector, tracking southwest of the intersection Cascade Clear 1810.
1: Fifty-five twelve,
2: 8 2. 8 3, you go over 55-12. We got a crew of 4 if you guys need extra hands.
1: Yeah, truck's loading up at the station. I think we're good on this one.
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12 Alpha response TAC 6 at 84 the number 30th Street. Med 12 response TAC 6 at 804 the number 30th Street. Permit 804 E as in Edward, cross the Q as in Queen Avenue and R as in Robert Avenue for a patient with a fever and flu symptoms. Traffic clear 1813.

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0: I see the ABC message. 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
0: That's negative. 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
1: We copy. 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
0: 1880.

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1: Received, break 2915, confirming you're responding for the Alpha Romeo 30th.

go ahead. FSO will advise there en route, ETA approximately 15 minutes. Copy that, thank you. 1823.

Crusade, 1819 Bell Response, Tech 3 at 410 South North Street. 81819 Bell Response, Tech 3 at 410 South North Street. Patient will be in the dining room across from Heritage Place and Orchard Place for a fall attendant to recascade clear 1827.

Med 119, aid 1419, battalion 14, Delta response on TAC 3 at 3603 Friday Creek Road. Med 119, aid 1419, battalion 14, Delta response on TAC 3 at 3603 Friday Creek Road. Patient will be on the lower level across the Parson Creek Road and Wilds Creek Lane for a patient that passed out earlier, has possible concussion. Cascade clear, 1832.

Copy 814 engine route. This will be for a 41-year-old male. I'll be advising he passed out earlier. They're concerned about a possible concussion. Patient is not breathing normally and is not responding normally and is having more pale in color change. No history of heart problems, no other symptoms listed. But he is getting worse but not able to explain how. And then he was med 119.

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1: Patient's vitals are within normal limits. HBD, history of pancreatitis, history. We'll be taking glucose, finishing our assessment.
0: 119, copy.
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1116, go ahead. 1116, radio check. 1116, you're loud and clear. Thank you. 18, Christian, 1900.

Lieutenant 15, Battalion 29, automatic fire alarm on TAC 6 at Trenton Seafoods, 1400, the number 4th Street. 2915, Battalion 29, automatic fire alarm, TAC 6 at Trenton Seafoods, 1400, the number 4th Street. Cross with Emma's and Mary Avenue. 4A, Zone 77, CO2 Line 3, and Zone 1 General Fire Alarm Activation. Cascade clear, 1909. Coming up, 1909.

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0: 2915 arrived to Trident Cephas. We got nothing showing. We are investigating. This will be Trident Command.
1: Copy, arrived. Nothing showing. We are investigating. Establishing Trident Command 1912.

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0: That male subject left the area on his own. Didn't want to talk to us.

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0: 500 South First Street. Two callers. One says a subject attempted to get into their vehicles and ran away. Another says the same. Green or gray jacket, last seen northbound through the alley, past 8th Street, and then unknown direction of travel from there.
1: Copy. En route from West Division.
0: Received. One of the RP says he threw a brick at a dark gray Audi that was unoccupied, and that owner is aware.

0: 1440. I'm checking cameras to see if I can find them.
1: Got it.
2: Cascade Trident Command.
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1: Bed 129, 419, respond, TAC 3 for a Delta unconscious, Francis Road and Francis Lane. Bed 129, 419, respond, TAC 3 for a Delta unconscious, Francis Road and Francis Lane. Law is out with a possible overdose, a subject whose eyes are rolling into the back of his head, requesting a priority response. Cascade clear, 1930.

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1: Copy, out with an RP, 1932.

0: to them to the Delta unconscious. You can add us to the call and show us en route.
1: Received and just confirming you copy.
0: That's for priority other response. Update on the description. Received priority response. Potentially Hispanic male. They said that he had brown hair, either a dark green or gray puffy jacket. Potentially a transient.
2: Positive copy.
1: Still slightly broken. I copy 411 and 419 en route 1 minute ago.
0: And you threw a brick at one of the cars. No damage, but
1: receiving.
0: Very
1: and
0: obvious.
1: Confirming you copy me. They're requesting a priority response.
2: Affirmative.
1: Receiving.
3: One 440. Where'd they lose sight of him at?
0: Just northbound.
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0: I think they lost. Around the co-op Montgomery area, going through the alley.

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1: Two 50 Cascade. I'll be out with a suspect on the south side of the co-op.
0: Copy, out with one south side co-op.
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0: We have enough to stop an ID. 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
2: At 12, respond TAC 8 for Charlie Stroke, 343 Helen Street. Med 55, 5512, respond TAC 8 for Charlie Stroke, 343 Helen Street. Cross Strip Klinger Street and Lewis Place for a 37-year-old male having a possible stroke. Cascade clear 1939.

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0: Breathe. 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

0: 2915, Battalion 29, respond TAC 6 for an automatic fire alarm, 1400 4th Street. 2915, Battalion 29, respond TAC 6 for an automatic fire alarm, 1400 4th Street at the Trident Seafoods. 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Cascade clear, 2022.
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2: South Walnut Street and East McCorkdale Road.
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2: 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They were last seen on the South Walnut side towards Peace Road. Herpes viewing from a fourth floor story.
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0: 2048.

0: Cascade Henry 17, that's that ring.
1: Go ahead.
0: McDonald's 2034 Marketplace Drive. RP is reporting that a female inside a black SUV is being threatened by two armed males. One is holding a knife, white male, approximately 60, in a black hoodie.
1: Henry 32, I copy.
0: 32.

0: Henry 17 Cascades, who's the RP?
1: This is Natasha Westoff, Santa Cortes.
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1: Citizen.
0: Great.
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0: 581-995. 2103. And Henry 17, Cascade, once you add him, you control units clear. There's no crime here.

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1: Go ahead.
0: Eaglemont and Wah, a white Audi sedan and a gray Kia SUV were doing donuts and speeding in the area, last seen northbound on Wah.
1: Message.
0: 2105.

0: X-ray 45 Cascade. I'm arrived and out with the vehicle. I got a plate for you.
1: Go ahead.
0: Charles Paul David 6017.
1: 2109.
2: 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What's your location?
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2: 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I'm section 18 Dodge.

0: Met 55, 55, 12, Bravo response, TAC 8 at Moore Street, Metcalf Street. Met 55, 55, 12, Bravo response on TAC 8 at Moore Street and Metcalf Street. Bicyclist that was hit by a vehicle, logs on the scene, requesting patient be checked. Cascade clear, 21-3.
1: That expired January next year to Mark Lawson, Tomato Island.
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0: Last name is Lawson, first name is Mark, date of birth 2/23/2001.
1: 21 for

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0: 21-12.

0: Clear that contact. They said the vehicles left northbound on Wall about 10 to 15 minutes ago. I'll continue checking the area.
1: Twenty-one fifty.

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8505 South Texas Road, 1311 Battalion 13 in Infest Response, respond PAC 6. 8505 South Texas Road at HF Sinclair, cross of Bartholomew Road and Marches Point Road for a toxic smell in the area of the refinery. Traffic clear, 2151.

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0: He's involved in protection orders, alerts, 220 issues, and assaulted police.
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0: 25.

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1: Cascade,
2: that was. Go ahead.
1: Charles Victor Zebra, 0-7,
2: Cascade from Battalion 13.
1: Edgewater Park.
2: 26. 5-0, copy.
1: 26. I'll be in the area investigating.

0: X-ray 45 Cascade Avenue, Jarvis.
1: Go ahead.
0: Last name is Mendoza. Second part is Vasquez. First name is Gabriel. Date of birth is 11/7/84. And I'm status 4.
1: Thank you.

0: Cascade 345, clear for traffic. Go ahead. I'm involved in a protection order with a female out of Adams County. Alert for convicted felon.
1: Ricky, she's alone.
0: 226.
1: X-ray 45 Cascade, just checking, is she licensed to drive?

0: 1440, still at the office. Could you let Upper Skagit in there at the back door?
1: Cascade from Battalion 13.
0: Copy.
1: Battalion 13. There's nothing found. All District 13 will be completely available.
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1: 23. X-ray 45 Cascade, I'm going to be out with Brian Allison, he's walking away from me.
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0: I'm getting out with him.

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1: Henry 17, Cascade arriving.
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0: 2207.

0: 5. Was he on the property when you arrived?
1: Affirm. He was sitting on the bench in the parking lot behind the building.
0: Bye, copy.

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0: Let's see.

125 in Alpha, abdominal pain. Respond on TAC 3, 1000 mid tapes lane. Med 129, 125 in Alpha, abdominal pain. 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Cross street is Lower Drive for a 63-year-old female with abdominal pain, cafe clear, 2360.

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1: We're status 4, he's been cited and released. 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
0: 22.

Med 14 and Alpha Fall, respond Pack 6, 8137th Street. Med 14 and Alpha Fall, respond on Pack 6, 8137th Street, cross streets of Q Queen and R Robert Avenue, for a 95-year-old male, conscious breathing, with a fall non-injury. Taxi clear, 2326.

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0: 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Go ahead. I'll be out with one male by you so long.
1: What's the location?
0: You Salon on Riverside?
1: Perfect.

X-ray 45 taxi driver. Go ahead. Last name Benjamin, first name Xavier, but initial M. Mary, date of birth 3/26/94. Roger.

Cascade Malvern 945. Go ahead. Alex Xavier Benjamin, black male, has that date of birth. He's flashing unconfirmed to M. Mary out of Bellingham for a false statement to public servant. Has alerts, convicted felon, gun restriction, drug user, theft record, assault, tumor of ICO, knife in vehicle, knife on person. Mercy. And Cascade X345, clear for additional. Go ahead. Got conditions of release, drivers revoked first. Mercy. 23.

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0: Take the domestic.
1: What's your traffic?
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1: Where is it?
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0: 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Received from Mount Vernon 50.
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0: The female mentioned Abigail flashing unconfirmed and Mary out of Burlington for reckless endangerment.
1: Receive.
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0: 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I'm going to be out with the other units here shortly on Riverside Drive.
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Cascade Burlington units, and unconfirmed physical domestic heard only, 200 East McCorkdale Road, Walnut Trail Apartments, Building C, unknown number. Parties are certain that they're hearing a male versus female.

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0: 32.

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2: 317 Cascade arriving.
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0: Are you at the location? Wingate.
1: I just arrived. I'm status 4. They're separated and one of the parties left.
0: Received.
2: Henry 3-2 to the other units. It's going to be building B as in boy. I'll be out with the RP.
0: Received.

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0: Cascade Henry 8, advising of pending.
1: Go ahead.
0: At the north entrance of Skagit River Park, it sounds like DRP found his unreported stolen at the location. It's been entered as a civil. We're still online getting further.

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1: Good.
0: The only call at that location in Boy 303 is from 10 of last year, where the RP received a strange text from their son that may have sounded like a suicide attempt. I'm looking for the dispo now.
1: Proceed.
0: And Cascade Henry 3-2, no dispo listed that I can see, but it's a Jake Hill, born in 92, associated to a black 2011 BMW, and the text just said if anything goes wrong, I didn't mean for it to, and then they couldn't reach him.
1: Proceed.
0: 022.

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Cross streets are Edens Road and South Shore Road for an 87-year-old male, conscious, breathing with rectal bleeding. Traffic clear, 026.

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0: 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Ian, sir, clear of that contact.
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1: Status 4.
0: I have 034. Cascade 1701. 1701, go ahead. Have we got a hold of the ferry crew?
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1: Go ahead.
0: SCR, I think you already have it. It's the Charles Paul Paul 8514. Can you let me know who the RO is?
1: It's Jose Santiago Bastillo.
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1: Is it over 6?

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0: Last name Mendoza, second part is Ortiz, first name is Lorenzo, date of birth is 12/1/86.
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0: Perfect.
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And they've all been picked up. We'll be clear. 105.

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0: Yeah, I'll let the van at flash nesh.
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0: 58.

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1: Go ahead.
0: The male call will be involved in a protection order. The female is on conditions of release. He was last seen leaving the house northbound on Douglas. He's in a blue sweatshirt and jeans.
1: Where's he?
0: Where's today?

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2: Go ahead.
0: He's looking to press charges with a lot of damage to property.
2: RC. Just DV, Malmuth.

0: 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He was last seen wearing a dark blue Carhartt hoodie and dark blue jeans.
1: Garbage.

5551, Alpha Fall, Tech 8, E16, Parkland Loop, 5551 in Alpha Fall, Tech 8, E16, Parkland Loop, Street, McGargle Road and Independence Boulevard, patient with weakness and a fall, Tech 3, 216.

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1: Per WOD dispatch, DOT is advised they were notifying maintenance. 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

111, Battalion 1 on automatic fire alarm, respond on tag 3, 208 Hospital Parkway. 111, Battalion 1 on automatic fire alarm, respond on tag 3, 208 Hospital Parkway at the Skagit Valley Hospital Kidney Center, cross of South 15th and South 14th Street for a Zone 1 and Zone 4 smoke and pole fire alarm. Happy clear. There you go.

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1: Go ahead.
0: We spoke to hospital security, advised that they believe that they had a number for engineering and we're going to try to find it, and they advised they call us back with that number.
1: Received, thank you.
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0: Check it out.

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1: Have them call my cell number.
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1: 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Thank you.
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Respond Tech 6 to an Alphaval at 2814 M Avenue, at 14, Respond Tech 6, Alphaval 2814 M, Mary Avenue, cross the 29th at 28th Street. For 75-year-old male who felt due to weakness in his legs and is unable to get up, Cascade Clear 603.

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0: 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Union 12 Cascade up.
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0: Cascade Union 29, traffic hazard.
1: 29.
0: South Gadget Highway, milepost 4, there's a small tree blocking half the westbound lane.
1: In route.
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2: But
0: I can stop by that hazard heading out east.
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0: Boy, Mary King, 6844. Me clear and for Joe.
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0: 2915, Battalion 29, respond on TAC 6. Automatic fire alarm, Island Hospital, 1211 24th Street. 2915, Battalion 29, respond on TAC 6 for a automatic alarm at Island Hospital, 1211 24th Street. Cross up M Lake Mary Avenue and Commercial, respond on TAC 6 for a trip location in the area of the North Generator Plant. Title of the alarm was Energy
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0: 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Can you show me on a patrol track of Saskatchewan Highway?
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0: At Harriet Rowley, 400 North 53rd Street, RP advised there's a subject in a white Kia following them. They had pulled out in front of the RP earlier and honked at him. We're trying to get an updated location.
1: Please.
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2: 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Complainant.
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1: 29,
0: Jeff, get Crossover Ridge Drive for a 60-year-old male who has had a prolonged seizure.
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0: 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I'll advise when I get there.
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1: 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All persons are responded in order. 842.

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1: 42. Henry 22 Cascade. Henry 22. You changed my agency message to a weapon offense also. Go ahead. This will be Skagit firearms and you can show me en route. 42.

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Go ahead. 4, Edward Victor, Edward Robert, 49, South Gadget Mile 4.

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1: 922, Cascade, can I get my cable number?
0: Clear stop.
1: 22, the case number is 4199. Okay. 129-125, respond tech 3 to an Alpha Motor Vehicle Accident, Division Street of South 24th Street. Med 129-125, respond tech 3, Alpha Motor Vehicle Accident, Division Street of South 24th. For a 17-year-old who was involved in a two-vehicle accident, Cascade Henry 9, this side of
0: the 6761, BB School Zone.
2: Henry 9, this side of 4.
0: Unavailable. Repeat.

Henry to Tchaikovsky. Henry, could you... I'll be back en route to the PD.

0: X-ray, 2-3 Cascade. All the units at the MVA are arriving, and looks like I'm going to need two rotational tows. I'm going to need traffic control. If somebody else can go to Division and 25th, block it off at the signal there, and Division and LaVenture. We're going to need to block it off there.
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2: 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Five
3: 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We have.
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2: We're
1: going to
2: be out in this.
1: There's COPP or something. We're blocking the entire roadway, both directions.
0: Boiling
3: engine 6147.
0: Are you 2 then, second?
1: Charles Nora Victor 2979.

0: Go ahead.
1: The tree limb on a power line is on fire. The fire seems to be dying down, but it is still smoking. Can we clear 940?
0: This will be at 9655 Padilla Heights Road. Stand by. A reporting party is advising that there's a tow truck on scene, potentially illegally towing vehicles. The truck is labeled Anacortes Towing.

Med 7 1039 1044, respond tag 8, echo disco be breathing at 5 9 8 3 0 0 20. Med 7 1039 1044, respond tag 8, echo disco be breathing 6 9 8 30 0 20, cross range station on Kaski River Road, Kaski clear 950.

0: 1031, 1041, respond at gate 2Y, issue at 6070, state route 20, 1031,
1: 1041,
0: 6070, state route 20, the Shim Shell, cross off Cascade River Road.

0: Battalion 10.
1: She'll be en route to the difficulty breathing, and then I'll take a look at the power line after.
0: Received, and I did just get a call from one of the volunteers. I'm going to stand down District 10 for the wires issue. They gave me the pull number and advised there's no risk of further hazards.
1: Thank you.
0: 916.

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0: Has anyone called for Toya?
1: Just got off the phone. I have Peters en route for the Rogue, and Dix is en route for the Optima.
0: I got it.
1: 918.

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0: 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I have two drivers for you.
1: Go ahead first.
0: Let's do it phonetically. Sam, Charles, Henry, Union, Tom, Zebra, Adam. First name is Alexander. It is spelled slightly differently. A-L-E-X-A-N-D-E-R. Middle D, David.
1: 070408.
0: Can you see that second? Cantrell. C-A-N-T-R-E-L-L. First of Jalen. John, Adam, Young, Lincoln, Ida, Nora. Middle E, Edward.
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1: 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I don't have those yet.
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0: 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Call Duane Market Street, that's westbound lane.
1: Call Duane Market Street, westbound, 3 vehicles, they are blocking. Aid is being dispatched for cautionary.
0: Clear 932.
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3: 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If you're cool with it, I'm going to head to that other MVA.
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4: 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I'm trying to get an angle where I can change the light here, but I'm stuck in traffic.

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0: I just room phone in case you get a call. The crew setting up the lights were unaware that they faced a red light out toward county and it blocked the traffic there. They're working on it, but there's a backup on the west side.

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0: Have you told this collision yet?
1: Go again.
0: Do we have tows en route for this collision yet?
1: Negative.

0: Okay, 329, do you need tow for all three?
1: Just two cars. We'll get your plates here in a second. One's a Honda Civic. The other one's a Hyundai Accent.
2: And 5-5, Captain. We're moving the cars off the road. We are not going to be blocking anymore.
3: Cascade, I'll be out. Looks like we're going to be in the parking lot by Taco Bell. Union 30
2: Cascade. And 5-5 Cascade, I got three plates.
3: Go ahead. Charles William Edward 5786, 17900 block.
0: Go ahead, first.
2: Charles Victor David 4677.
4: Received 941.
0: 10 second.
2: Charles 80991 Tom.
0: And the third.
2: Charles David Norris.
0: Received.
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5: Last is Linda, Ida, Tom, Victor, Ida, Nora, Ocean, Victor.
3: Okay, 1044.
5: This is Young, Edward, Victor, George, Edward, Nora, Ida, Young. Middle initial is Y, Young. Date of birth, 426-1982.
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0: Be safe, Jersey. We'll be en route to the difficulty breathing with one, confirming a med unit's en route.
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2: 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Are you TL any loose dogs you can clear?
1: And the fourth.
0: Charles Nora Victor 3436.
1: Received. Any read back if anything is clear and current?
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3: 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Beginning mileage?
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4: 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All parties are denying any medical attention at this time. 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

Med 139, 125, respond tech 3 to an Alpha Ball at 1416, Lindsay Loop. Med 139, 125, respond tech 3, Alpha Ball, 1416, Lindsay Loop. Cross of Dickey Place for a 69-year-old female. 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
0: You run the RO of the Hyundai. Should be Atlantis.
1: 45.

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0: Esperanza Richards, the misdemeanor out of Sale County for theft third, non-extraditable. She's also involved in a couple orders. Driver is suspended third current.
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0: Metro 55, respond TAC 8 to an Alpha Zig Prison at 1809 Township Street. Metro 55, respond TAC 8, Alpha Zig Prison, 809 Township Street, cross of Marshall Street and Tinning Street for a 91-year-old female who is vomiting. Cascade clear, 937.
1: 31 Cascade clear. 1030 Cascade, stop.
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1: Okay, they were taking both.
0: 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Tell Dix in person then.
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0: I see the other MVA coming in. 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

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At Suite A, cross of 25th and 26th Street for a 66-year-old female who has restless legs, feels lightheaded, and not breathing normally. Cascade clear at 1019.

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0: Be
1: assigned. Yeah, I'll be en route to that address. 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
0: Go ahead.
1: 720-459.
0: And second.
1: 720-487. I did not need readback. Thank you.
0: 1037.

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0: The Dollar Tree, 220 East College Way. There's a subject on site that has a history of theft and they would like him trespassed. He's last seen in front of the firehouse.
1: Okay, I'll be out.
0: Subject described as a white male, 20 to 30 years of age, gray baseball cap, gray jacket, camel pants, and a bag.

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0: 2915's arrived. Nothing shown. Be out of investigation. This is M out of command.
1: Copy. 2915 arrived. Nothing is showing. Investigating and has M Avenue command at 11 o'clock.

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119, 111, respond TAC 3 to Charlie 6 Bruce at 1425 South 13th Street. Med 119, 111, respond TAC 3, Charlie 6 Bruce 1425 South 13th Street, cause of Bernie Street and East Hazel Street, for a 56-year-old female who possibly has a UTI and has decreased alertness, cascade clear 1105.

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2: 29. Just on the Cook Road show, RP's concerned that the subject is about to leave. Very blue truck, plate provided, the mail without stumbling around. Transport 1,
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4: 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For a 96-year-old female experiencing difficulty breathing, cellulitis, general pain, and a mass on her throat, Cascade Clear 1117.

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Cascade clear, 1114.

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1: 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RP advised he has an order with a Daniel Lopez.
0: Copy.
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0: Good.
1: I'm showing there is an order where Daniel is the respondent. 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He's going to be associated to a small risk pickup.
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0: I'll be checking on a campsite. Going to be at Martin Road, 530.
3: X-ray 37 Cascade. I'll be out. Has the order been confirmed and served?
4: Union 57 Cascade, I'm out.
1: Affirm. It does say he can be at the workplace, but not when he's there, or he has to be away from 1,000 feet.
3: Repeat.
1: Let me try that.

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0: Lieutenant Staff 4, you want to read the order, see if we have a good FICO?
1: Let me see if I can call up here just a moment. 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
4: Hang on, I think maybe it might just load it here. Hang on a second.

0: Med 14, respond tactics to an Alpha Bullet 1201 29th Street. Med 14. Respond Tech 6, Alpha Fall, 1201, 29th Street, Historic Park North, calls of Venom Avenue and Commercial for a 6-year-old who fell off a play structure and possibly has a broken left arm. Testing clear, 1132.
1: 139, unable to find anybody here. You can return.
2: 139, okay.
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3: 54, go ahead.
0: In front of Mr. T's 503 West 1st Street, RP advised the subject hit the RP's vehicle with his walking cane. RP is going to be in a black F-150, pulled up at the curb at 1 Concubine.
1: Yeah, Cascade will be complete.
0: 1133.
4: 3C, then 1 Cascade, you copy.

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1: 5 Cascade, a plate.
0: Go ahead.
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0: Red 93 Ford Ranger.
1: Go ahead.
3: Yeah,
0: Spiders 527 to Lopez Brothers Farming, Division Street address.
4: Union 3.
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5: Go ahead.
0: The subject with the canine is still on site, associated with a blue Chevrolet. There's now a third subject that pulled up in a silver Volkswagen bug that is a witness.
5: Received. Can I have a second?
3: Union 5-8, Cascade.
4: Union 5-8.
0: Already received a 32.
3: I'm going to call my message. You can clear that out.
0: Go ahead.
3: I'll still be en route for the domestic.
1: I'm at the Alpha. I'll be en route shortly to cover.
0: Received.

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0: I was looking at the radio log from fire on the welfare check, 115, their UTL, you can just clear that out, UTL.
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0: The RP Felicia and the RO of the blue Chevy, Patrick Sainfuegos, was travel alert for CPL.
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0: 5537. Did he know that she arrived?
1: Hey, from 10 minutes, he was traffic, he knew she arrived.
0: Copy.

0: Into Nine Gasket, I'm clear to stop. Oh, I'm pretty good.
1: Five Cascade, another plate out of Oregon.
0: Go ahead.
1: 006, Robert, boy.

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1: 3, Steven, if I think of a welfare check.
0: Good.
1: Riverside Bridge is a male southbound on the bridge, appears 90 years of age with bruises on his face and seems lost. He's in and out of the road.
0: Receive, break 10, 2, 3, can you check on that?
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0: Do we have anything further we need to discuss with him, or am I clear to transport?
2: You're good to transport. I'll let his family know that he's going to go with us so they can take care of his tools.

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0: Regarding call 121, I'll be out with a game Shively at Community Action.
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1: Union 63.
0: Spoke to the RP. Sounds like it was a misunderstanding and they do not want to file a report. You can go ahead and clear the call.
1: Received also.
0: Go ahead.
1: I'm on the line with the Janaea Hooten. She's coming from Darrington, but she says Shauna Wilson is following her, and she's at the Two Rivers Casino now.
0: Received. I will be en route. It's going to be that agency message. Just go and attach it up.
2: 3409, 10th Street.
1: 3409.
2: So, 400 will be transporting subject from call 121 to 112 North 39th.
1: 17.
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0: 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Can you call Union 33?
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2: And Cordis is going to be towing the vehicle. You can assign me the agency assist. I already called Union 33 back and canceled. You can clear the call.
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0: You advise Public Works that there's a small tree leaning over the roadway on Hobson, just north of Bow Hill, that needs to be trimmed back.
1: Oh boy.

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0: Negative response, Union 12. 12 taken. 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
1: 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He's status 4.
0: Breathing.
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0: Go 22.
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0: You're out to the MBA, go with details when you get them.
1: 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Subject's going to be a Christina blocking. 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
2: 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We'll be advising aid.
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0: 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She left in a blue Ford with a white and silver hood. License plate Charles John George 9335 also.
1: Go ahead.
0: I returned on a blue 2005 Ford Focus to a River Elder Holly of Marble Mount.
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0: Phoenix 335. 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Unknown drug to travel from there, but they would like her trespassed.
1: 3-5 and in there.
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I'll be clear, and I'll head to the TMD WAP at Walmart.

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0: 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He's alert for drug user, convicted felon.
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1: What?
0: Appears by sir, son left on foot 3 ago. He jumped the back fence, possibly going to Higgins. He's a white male, 19 years of age, dark hair, black t-shirt, and red plaid pajama pants.
1: Receive, advise me off the line.
0: Receive.

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1: Go ahead.
0: The RFP advised they themselves will be going off-site. They have errands to do. They are now saying they were advised by a friend of theirs that the son is in front of the address.
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1819 Response Tech 3, Bravo Fall, 506 Orchard Place. 1819 Response Tech 3, 2, Bravo Fall, 506 Orchard Place, Unit 1. Cross of Norris Street for a 60-year-old male who had a fall with a head injury. Seems to be responding normally. Cascade clear, 1327.

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0: 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You can clear that.
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0: Riverside and College Way, secondhand report from Scott, dispatch. 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
1: X-ray 400, just get.
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0: Med 129, 125, Battalion 1, respond tech 3 to a Bravo motor vehicle accident, Riverside Drive and College Way. Med 129, 125, Battalion 1, respond tech 3, Bravo motor vehicle accident at Riverside Drive and
1: College
0: Way. Second indication of a silver Corolla that had an accident with another
1: unknown vehicle.
2: That's a maroon 06 Toyota Camry. It's registered to Lisa Miller.
3: Cascade from Battalion 1.
0: Go ahead.
3: Battalion 1's going to remain in.
2: Afer.
3: Afer. Afer.
1: Copy. Can you just send her DOL return to Miami, please?
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0: Clear this address. I'll be en route to another just down the road. Break for us.
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1: There are multiple units on taxiway. I copy Med 129 arrived in the area of another unit. Hard traffic, go ahead. Go ahead.
0: Can you confirm the TAC channel for Lake McMurray?
1: It should be 3.
0: From Med

0: Roger, please, Med 119 is clear. And I copy 119 clear and complete at 1346.
1: We made contact with the staff at O'Reilly's. They said that the vehicles that were involved drove off and are no longer in the area. 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
0: 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Med 129 Cascade, confirming disregard. I see you cleared yourself.
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0: I'm being flagged down at Avon Allen and Bennett Road. Looks like we got a branch catching fire at the intersection. If we could get Public Works or fire out here.
2: 26, only white 94 GMC Vandura. 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
1: 3-10.
0: I'll be clear, 400-410 will still be up.
1: Ready.
2: 211-221, respond TAC 3 to a wires issue at the intersection of Evan Allen Road and Bennett Road. 211-221, respond TAC 3 to a wires issue at Evan Allen Road and Bennett Road. Sheriff's Department flag down, branch on wires is catching fire, Cascade clear.
1: Go with location. I'm on the 1400 block of Section Street, the north Skagit River Park entrance. Great. Five five Cascade, I have a plate to add when ready. Go ahead. David 42326 David. Pretty soon.

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0: 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It'll be clear out 20, milepost 75. Can't read the plate completely. I'll try to get to you in a second.
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0: If you could just log it, please. It's just going to be Charles Nora Victor 3096. They're out of gas. Mom's coming. I'm clear.
1: Third,

0: Cascade Battalion 2, I've arrived. I'll have a full number for you shortly. 2 units at this time.
1: Received 327. Five, seven, Cascade, fire's on scene. Thank you, 2915, respond tac 6 to a single in the area of 3rd and V as in Victor Avenue. 2915, a single on tac 6, area of 3rd and V, Victor, for a tree that is blocking. Law is requesting assistance in removing. Cascade clear, 1358.
2: Battalion 2201.
0: Go ahead, 201.
2: You're going to want an engine to respond.
0: A negative. The branch is burned off the wire and fell to the ground. I'm going to give Cascade the pull number and then I'll clear.
3: And 5-7 Cascade, just advising the fire put itself out. Fire is going to be notifying PSC.
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2: 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Applebee's parking lot.

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1: Battalion 1 vehicle fire, TAC 3, I-5 northbound Kincaid, 111-125 respond, TAC 3, vehicle fire, I-5 northbound East Kincaid, disabled blocking, smoke from the vehicle, Cascade clear, 1401.

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Henry 55, 1220, Kinderling. 3-2.

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1: And Battalion 1, I'm now being advised that they're requesting a cancellation. 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One of them, Cascade, D, copy.

0: 52990, second set, 162525. This was a branch in the wire that burned through. You want to advise PSC of this issue? It's currently not arcing or sparking. District T has to be complete.
1: 1423.

Henry 55 Cascade follow up. Henry 55 the 400 block of North Regent also. Go ahead. Can I get the next rotation also? Repeat, is there a case number or color and type of vehicle? Case number 4119. Repeat.

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Southgate Henry, 55. 55, go ahead. 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Affirm.

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0: 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I've tried the phone number. It says it's an invalid number. Can you check that?
1: Recasket Henry 55. Go ahead. 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

0: 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Affirm, that is the number that he called in on and gave to the AI system.
1: 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I'll try one more time.
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2: 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First of Victor Edward Robert Ocean Nora Ida King Adam, middle N for Nora. Date of birth will be 5/29 of 2004.
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0: Cascade Union 63 confirming, is that going to be for the RO?
1: Union 63 Cascade, that was for me, you broke up, but this is a rental car and I gave a driver's info.
0: Received. My apologies, can you go ahead with that driver again?
1: 63 Cascade, you can go ahead and just disregard, thank you.
0: 1419.
2: Med 119, Engine 111, respond TAC 3 to an Alpha Sig person, 900 South 10th Street. Med 119, 111, an Alpha Level Sig person, TAC 3, 900 South 10th Street, with a cross of East Broadway and Broad, a 56-year-old female, MS, panel on the right side. Gas gate cleared, 1419.

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I'll be clear. 3-2.

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0: Could you reassign the ammo problem to 9? She's going to take care of it.
1: Can you go again? Who will be taking this call instead?
0: 99. 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
1: 14:45.

Scene 1117, 1124, respond Texas to an alpha abdominal pain at 13886 Rosario Road. Med 16, 1117, 1124, respond Texas to an alpha abdominal pain, 13886 Rosario Road, cross at Biz Point Road in Orca Lane for a 79-year-old female vomiting and low blood pressure. Cascade clear, 1448.

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1: 24.
0: Came in as a hunt call. It sounded like I could briefly hear a male yelling on callback. There's no answer. Showing at the Raleigh Manor Apartments East Division, also.
1: Good.
0: I'm showing history of domestics. That phone number at 1011 East Division, apartment 201.
1: Crazy.
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0: X-ray 35, Cascade, I can divert and cover here.
1: Repeat. Cascade 324. Looks like the last call in April was about a Joey Felix on site. Malvern 24 on a possible Joey.
2: Go ahead, can I get the case number for that?
1: Okay, for possibly going to be a Jose Felix, 36-year-old male, alert for a gun forfeiture gun restriction. He is flashing F rank, Sheriff's Office, assault 2, malmis 3, reckless endangerment, 50,000.
2: Appreciate it.
1: Also, case number for last warfare, check when you're ready.
2: Go ahead.
1: It's going to be 26-M04916.

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0: Boy, Sam, Adam, 6666. I am North 30th, just north of Martin.
1: Please.

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1: 35, he's going to be your name number 184660.
2: 35.
1: 53.

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1: Negative on the manual, clear for traffic on the possible female.
2: Good.
1: Possible female is Stacy Zamora, born in 87. She's a protected party in order with H. Jonathan Morales.

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1: Negative on the male, clear for traffic on the possible female.
2: Good.
1: Possible female is Stacy Zamora, born in 87. She's a protected party in order with A. Jonathan Morales.
2: Copy.
1: 5014.
3: 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I got drivers for you. I believe it's the RO, Officer Schwartz, first to Christopher.

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1: I am, go ahead.
0: Keyson is a protected party in order with a fly-in Samson, born in 98. Driver is clear, correct.
1: He's all alone. I'm fast 4.
0: Briefing.

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0: 1101 called in to inform you that crews were en route to station, but never went en route to the call.
1: Received. Thank you.
0: Thank you.

0: 5, Cass 8, can you confirm those warrants?
1: X-ray, 2-3, Cascade. I'm clear.
2: 5030. Cascade, Henry 9, status check.
3: Henry 9, status where?
2: Briefing. Cascade, 335. On a Jose Felix Lewis Jr., white male, 614-89-58188, black over brown, Ivan F. Frank, out of the sheriff's office for assault 2, Malmus 3, reckless endangerment, amount of bill 50,000.
0: 35.
2: 1518.

0: 3723. 23. Are you able to respond to 18th and Roosevelt for a non-block MVA? Neighbor waved me down, told me to call in a dispatch. I'm still heading to that welfare check.
1: I can head back that way.
2: Tuskegee, copy.
3: 5523, you can disregard. I'm at Roosevelt and call me home.
1: I copy that as well.

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1: Go ahead.
0: Charles, Nora Edwards, 0301.
1: 3, can you all read back or just add it?

0: Henry 22, Cascade.
1: Henry 22.
0: I'll be out with Zachary Haley.
1: 32.
2: 37, Cascade. I'll be out with 1, 18th and Warren.
1: 32.

0: 3735, just get it.
1: 3737?
0: 3735, do you guys have anything there? This male is running from that direction and he's not wearing any shoes.

0: 35, this is Jonathan Morales.
1: Yeah, that's not who she was advising with here.
0: Receive retest at Burlington 22. Zachary is flashy CAD with several, showing three out of your correction 4 out of your office, theft third, additional theft third, controlled substance, and criminal trespass. Show your involvements in order, what for drug user and theft.
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1: Where are you at?
3: He was last in area 8 and Warren heading northwest.
1: Where is he?
3: Trying to get a photo to see if the subject or not.
1: I got a name number for you.
3: I'll look it up.
1: Are you seeing?
0: Cascade Henry 11, traffic at force.
3: Good.
0: The Boulevard George Hopper, silver Chevy Spark, driving very slowly, not perceived through green lights, flashing headed northbound.
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0: 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Unable to confirm if it's a subject or not.
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2: I'll also be clear. What's the suspicious on call joint?
1: No information, and I'll check on that.
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0: Arrived at a large industrial facility. Nothing showing this time. We got investigating.
1: Right. Further, 1535.

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Med 139, Engine 111, respond TAC 3 to an Alpha Level 6 person, 1810 East Division Street. Med 139, 111, respond TAC 3 to an Alpha 6 person, 1810 East Division Street, Mountain Glen, room 437, cross of Stanford and South 18th. A 91-year-old male, critical labs, needs to be transported. Casket clear, 1541.

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0: 1544.
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0: 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All right.
1: Thank you. Cascade Area 22 is satisfied. Area 22, Cascade status 1 issuing. 22.

Medic 55, 65, 12, respond to 8 to an alpha level sick person. 22661 Rhodes Road. Medic 55, 65, 12, respond to 8 to an alpha sick person. 22661 Rhodes Road. Crosses Tunic Street in Henson Court. A 33-year-old female, nauseous and having vision issues. Cascade clear, 1549.

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0: We've got both vehicles out of the road. We're not currently blocking. Break 5523, you can disregard.
2: 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I'm getting close.
0: Copy.

0: 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I'll be out.
1: Where is it? Henry 2-2, Cascade clear. Where is it?

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0: At Burger King, 1812 Freeway Drive, RP advises subject to assaulted. The RP is previously assaulted. The RP is now off site.
1: 32, interrupt.
0: Received. The subject is described as a Hispanic or Native male, 20 to 25 years of age, dark hair, black shirt, and tan pants.
1: Copy.
0: 52.
2: 37, cover.
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0: Charles Victor David, 5819, Payless. Shoes, parking lot.
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1: Okay,
0: 3640. 12 arrived 1557. Go ahead.
1: Okay, but the subject is now sitting at the bench in front of the left entrance of the store, and he is now leaving, but they would still like to trespass.

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1: Go ahead.
0: I copy the subject's leaving, I'm out of position. You can show me clear.
1: Thank you. Cascade X-ray 4-0.
0: Go ahead.
1: Our people are at a license plate, Charles Victor David 5892, said the vehicle was a black Nissan. Plate given is returning to a Honda Civic, but they said the vehicle was last seen southbound freeway drive.
0: Copy if the subject's off the property of the vehicle. You can clear the call.
1: Proceed.
2: 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Med 139-111, respond TAC-3 to a Bravo SIG unknown, 1306 Roosevelt Avenue, Northwest Eye Surgeon, cross of Continental Place and Parker Way. 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
0: I'm going to be clear of the NVA. Can you put me back on that traffic enforcement?
1: 18.
2: Medic 18, 19, 8, 14, 19, Battalion 14, respond TAC 3-8, Charlie, level 6 person at 5984 North Dark Lane. Medic 18, 19, 8, 14, 19, Battalion 14, respond TAC 3-8, Charlie, sick person at 5984 North Dark Lane to the Skagit Valley Casino, cross streets of Bow Ridge Drive and Bow Hill Road for a 60-year-old female feeling lethargic. Cascade clear at 1602.
0: Thank you.

Med 139, ladder 1815, a Delta difficulty breathing on TAC 3, 400 Gilkey Road. Med 139, ladder 1815, a Delta difficulty breathing on TAC 3, 400 Gilkey Road. Number 537 across of Neff Circle and South Spruce. 84-year-old female, Cascade clear, 1603.

0: to the Delta difficulty breathing and send 139 to the Bravo sick unknown, please.
1: Sorry, 5-5, Justin. You run RO the Mercedes, Joan Fagan.
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0: 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You can show us a place of 18-15.
1: Received. I also have another call coming in on Schuyler Avenue for a fall.
2: Cascade X-ray 10, establishment.
1: Reach. 8-18-19 confirming you want to head to the Delta.
0: We'll go Schuyler.
1: Schuyler calling. Whoever's trying to call me. Let's try again. I was on the multiple units confirming 8-18-19 staying in route.
0: That is correct, 8-18-19.
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1: We're getting an additional caller sitting there. Is now 5 subjects that have climbed over the fence and walking around the property.
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Cascade clear, 1623.

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2: I'm 955, respond TAC 8 to motor vehicle accident, Highway 9 in State. 5512, Baton 55, respond TAC 8 to a motor vehicle accident, Highway 9 in State Street, needing assistance with traffic control. Cascade clear 1633.

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1: Three
0: 215 North Wall Street, verbal between father and son. We are speaking to both parties, Adam Pollitz and Chris Pollitz. They're currently in the front.
1: X-ray 40 to cover.
0: Copy. 6037.

0: arriving. Two vehicles partially blocking all occupants appear out of the vehicles. We'll be out investigating. This will be State Street Command.
1: 5512, I'm on 911. All I copied was arrive and investigating. Can you repeat?
0: Arriving, two cars partially non-blocking, all occupants out of the vehicle. Appears on injury. This will be State Street Command. We'll be out investigating.
2: 5512, 602.
3: Right, per PD, we need to help with traffic, so let's get ourselves out of the way and start establishing traffic for them.
0: Receive. I'm going to face to face and see where they want to see traffic control at.

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1: Go ahead.
0: We're coming back into town if you need help. We can come in from Rhodes Road.
1: Go ahead and come in and put yourself on a parking ride. We might need a few more hands party traffic.
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0: Cascade X-ray 37. Sounds like parties are remaining separated until someone gets there. The son advised he will put the knife away.
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1: 24.
0: 120 Stanford Drive, unit number A, secondhand info that a unknown male is across from the unit, is throwing items, is possibly homeless.
1: Received, I'll head that way.
0: Copy. Sounds like this is going to be info to the RP from their 13-year-old child. The male was holding a shovel.
1: Received.
0: 1642. X-ray 54224.
1: Take control.
0: 24. I can take the disorderly if you want to continue to domestic.
2: Thank you. 55, go ahead and put a vest on and just move up to the intersection. We're going to try and establish a four-way.

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1: 1649. Medic 1819, 1819, respond TAC 3 to A, Charlie Fall at 1234 South Burlington Boulevard. 1649. Medic 1819, 1819, respond TAC 3 to A, Charlie Level Fall. 1234 South Burlington Boulevard. Shift set, go. Cross a pump drive in Gilkey. A 59-year-old female with a ground level fall on a possible head injury. Gasket cleared. 1640,
2: OC4 Cascade. We need another second.
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2: 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Chief Street, Cascade, I'm going to head that way as well.
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0: 54176.
1: Great, great. Cascade X-ray 54, clear for traffic. 54, go ahead. Alerts for officer safety, two person detail. Local police, threatened police, handcuff key on person, knife on person, known to spit on officers, theft record, domestic violence, and 220. Received. 1653.

0: Trade 3-4, other units. 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
0: Yeah, can you show me at the Glamis Mountain Trailhead for a tree down across the road blocking both lanes and a downed power line? No sparking and arcing.
1: Received. 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